If you had one shot, one opportunity to seize everything you ever wanted, one moment, would you capture it?

0: pudding if you don't see, you hear me? Yes! Can't you behind the great shed!
1: Can you have any pudding?
0: Stand still, ladder!
2: Le meilleur du rock, c'est un classique.
3: Les grands basiques.